0: outcome.
1: We've got this huge waiting period, or ideally a short waiting period, for the tariff, whether that's a points deduction, whether that's a fiscal penalty, or whether it could be the nuclear option and they're expelled from the Premier League, which I think most commentators think is highly unlikely.
0: An independent commission has been considering the allegations. City deny any wrongdoing and are now thought to be appealing. Iran says it has offered the US a 7-day plan to reopen the Strait of Hormuz. Tehran says it would restore shipping if Washington lifts its naval blockade, eases oil sanctions, and observes a wider ceasefire. Andy Burnham has ruled out calling an early general election, saying the next vote will be in 2029. He's heading to Liverpool for his first Labour conference as Prime Minister. A 28-year-old British climber has died after falling around 200 feet from a mountain in northern Spain. He fell into a gully while descending from the summit of Torrecorrido in the Cantabrian mountains. A survey of undergraduates has found almost two-thirds are worried their degree won't lead to a worthwhile job. It's estimated the cost of a 3-year degree with living expenses now stands at more than £70,000. Matthew Doyle graduated from Cambridge 2 years ago with a degree in politics. He still hasn't found a full-time job.
2: I believed that I would waltz into any job that I applied to. I had good grades, I had work experience, but as soon as I started applying to jobs, I noticed that, first of all, I wasn't even getting interviews.
0: And George Russell is well placed to cut the 81-point gap at the top of the Formula One Drivers' Championship as he goes from pole position at this morning's Azerbaijan Grand Prix. From Sky News, I'm Daisy Steele.
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11: The top stories this hour. Manchester City fans are coming to terms with the possibility of sanctions for the Premier League club. There are reports an independent tribunal has found the team guilty of all but one of 115 charges of breaching financial rules made against them. Solomon, a City supporter, says many fans will feel let down.
12: The people, the fans, they'll never have the same trust in their owners and the club again. But there's the true fans that will stay with the club through thick and thin. But obviously they'll lose quite a few. Just for everything that's going on.
11: Iran says it has offered the US a 7-day plan to reopen the Strait of Hormuz. Tehran says it would restore shipping if Washington lifts its naval blockade, eases oil sanctions and observes a wider ceasefire. Andy Burnham has ruled out calling an early general election, saying the next vote will be in 2029. He's heading to Liverpool for his first Labour conference as Prime Minister. A legal challenge to the Parades Commission's decision to allow the Orange Order to march on the mainly nationalist Garvaki Road in Portadown is expected to be made this morning. It's not happened since 1998, when the Drumcree Parade triggered violence during one of Northern Ireland's most bitter disputes. The Parades Commission has put a number of restrictions in place ahead of Sunday's event, but that hasn't satisfied the First Minister Sinn Féin's Michelle O'Neill.
13: Why do they want to reopen this parade? Why do they want to force themselves down the Garvaki Road against the wishes of this community, who've been crystal clear from day one that they do not want this? And they have rights too. They have rights to live free from intimidation and from sectarianism. And this is blatant sectarianism.
11: As thousands of students begin university this week, many are questioning whether it's still worth it. According to research, 60% are worried it won't lead to a job that justifies the cost of a student loan. And England play their first game since the World Cup when they face Spain in the Nations League this evening. Last night, Northern Ireland grabbed a stoppage time winner to get past Georgia 1-0 in Tbilisi. From Sky News, I'm Daisy Steele.
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0: 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I'm Tony Minviel, and weekday afternoons from 2 p.m. is when I bring you just the right selection of music for your afternoon so you won't feel sleepy or stressy. 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
4: Outside, gloomy skies, a persistent drizzle, and a chilly wind blowing from the west, north, east and south. But inside, temperatures of toasty warm with a high chance of plush rugs, soft lighting and snuggly throws. 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
10: The top stories this hour. Former Manchester City midfielder Rodri says he believes in the innocence of the club. Reports suggest an independent tribunal has found City guilty of most of the 115 alleged breaches of Premier League financial rules. City have always denied wrongdoing. The Spain captain says the players' achievements on the pitch cannot be taken away.
11: It's not paid off by money, you know, it's paid with effort, with partnership, with, you know, being shoulder to shoulder every day. And yeah, we had a lot of success the years, and I can only tell you that everything was deserved.
10: Iran says it has offered the US a 7-day plan to reopen the Strait of Hormuz. Tehran says it would restore shipping if Washington lifts its naval blockade, eases oil sanctions and observes a wider ceasefire. Andy Burnham has ruled out calling an early general election, saying the next vote will be in 2029. He's heading to Liverpool for his first Labour conference as Prime Minister. A legal challenge is expected this morning over a decision to allow the Orange Order to march along the mainly nationalist Garvaki Road in Portadown. It'll be the first time the route has been used since 1998, when there was widespread violence. Pope Leo will celebrate a huge open-air mass in the centre of Paris today. Tens of thousands of people are expected in the Place de la Concorde during the first papal visit to France in 18 years. Yesterday, the pontiffs toured the streets of the capital in the Popemobile and spoke about the challenges posed by artificial intelligence. NBC's Claudio Lavanga is travelling with the Pope.
12: He said the Vatican is in contact with many AI leaders who, he said, they are very much open to look for ways to make sure the technology does not displace or ultimately destroy humanity.
10: And a single UK ticket holder has won £111 million in last night's Euro Millions draw. It's the third time the jackpot has been won in the UK this year. From Sky News, I'm Daisy Steele.
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0: 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Now, according to scientists, the first 60 minutes after you wake up really lays out the roadmap for how your day will play out. So if what you're waking up to sounds like this...
1: Mr. Speaker!
0: That's likely to be the feel of your whole day. 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
14: The top stories this hour. Manchester City's Premier League rivals are believed to be considering their options should they be found guilty of breaching financial regulations. An independent tribunal has reportedly upheld all but one of 115 charges made against them. City have always denied any wrongdoing. Chief football writer at the Daily Mirror, John Cross, says fellow top-flight clubs are bound to feel cheated.
15: Yes, there have been particular instances where, you know, teams have been impacted upon sort of points deduction in recent times, and they have sort of kind of taken, you know, legal action. Let's see what happens. I'd be ever so surprised if City were ultimately stripped of titles that were won on the pitch.
14: Iran says it has offered the US a 7-day plan to reopen the Strait of Hormuz. Tehran says it would restore shipping if Washington lifts its naval blockade, eases oil sanctions and observes a wider ceasefire. Andy Burnham has ruled out calling an early general election, saying the next vote will be in 2029. He's heading to Liverpool for his first Labour conference as Prime Minister. Pope Leo will celebrate a huge open-air mass in the centre of Paris today. Tens of thousands of people are expected to attend during the first papal visit to France in 18 years. As thousands of students begin university this week, many are questioning whether it's still worth it. 60% are worried it won't lead to a job that justifies the cost of a student loan. A 3-year degree plus living expenses costs around £70,000. Chair of the Social Mobility Commission, Alan Francis, thinks it's important to have choice.
16: Making sure that there is that broader range of choice of opportunities and pathways, and that young people understand that a degree is not the only way of doing that. There are opportunities around apprenticeships and so forth, which are important. But we're talking about this in a very tight labour market. The economy isn't growing. That makes it very difficult.
14: George Russell is well placed to cut the 81-point gap at the top of the Formula One Drivers' Championship as he goes from pole position at this afternoon's Azerbaijan Grand Prix. From Sky News, I'm Daisy Steele.
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15: And now, the weather.
16: Outside, gloomy skies, a persistent drizzle, and a chilly wind blowing from the west, north, east, and south.
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16: The top stories this hour. Football finance expert Kieran Maguire doesn't think Manchester City will be thrown out of the Premier League. That's despite reports they've been found guilty for nearly all the 115 financial regulations they allegedly broke over a nine-year period from 2009. Maguire believes they'll escape the worst outcome.
17: We've got this huge waiting period, or ideally a short waiting period, for the tariff, whether that's a points deduction, whether that's a fiscal penalty, or whether it could be the nuclear option and they're expelled from the Premier League, which I think most commentators think is highly unlikely.
16: An independent commission has been considering the allegations. City deny any wrongdoing and are now thought to be appealing. Iran says it has offered the US a seven-day plan to reopen the Strait of Hormuz. Tehran says it would restore shipping if Washington lifts its naval blockade, eases oil sanctions and observes a wider ceasefire. Andy Burnham has ruled out calling an early general election, saying the next vote will be in 2029. He's heading to Liverpool for his first Labour conference as Prime Minister. A 28-year-old British climber has died after falling around 200 feet from a mountain in northern Spain. He fell into a gully while descending from the summit of Torre Cerrado in the Cantabrian mountains. Pope Leo will celebrate a huge open-air mass in the centre of Paris today. Tens of thousands of people are expected in the Place de la Concorde during the first papal visit to France in 18 years. Yesterday, the pontiff toured the streets of the capital in the Popemobile and spoke about the challenges posed by artificial intelligence. NBC's Claudio Lavanga is travelling with the Pope.
18: He said the Vatican is in contact with many AI leaders who, he said, they're very much open to look for ways to make sure the technology does not displace or ultimately destroy humanity.
16: And a single UK ticket holder has won £111 million in last night's Euro Millions draw. From Sky News, I'm Daisy Steele.
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14: The top stories this hour. Manchester City's Premier League rivals are believed to be considering their options should they be found guilty of breaching financial regulations. An independent tribunal has reportedly upheld all but one of 115 charges made against the club. City have always denied any wrongdoing and are understood to be planning to appeal. Chief football writer at the Daily Mirror, John Cross, says fellow top-flight clubs are bound to feel cheated.
15: Yes, there have been particular instances where, you know, teams have been impacted upon sort of points deduction in recent times, and they have sort of kind of taken, you know, legal action. Let's see what happens. I'd be ever so surprised if City were ultimately stripped of titles that were won on the pitch.
14: An official at NHS England says a zero-tolerance approach is being taken going forward for any staff inappropriately accessing patients' records.
16: Trusts are now being instructed to first of all rapidly conduct a fact-finding mission to understand what has happened. And within 72 hours, if there has been any activity which is considered to be unlawful or unauthorised, to then take immediate action.
14: Professor Ramani Munasinghe says the decision to suspend hospital staff who do so aims to make sure NHS trusts are proactive in dealing with the issue. There have been a number of recent high-profile incidents. There's a warning dementia deaths among women are at their highest level in 5 years. The Alzheimer's Society says almost 46,000 women died from the disease in England and Wales in 2025. The charity is calling on the government to put dementia firmly at the top of the health agenda as it remains the leading cause of death. Andy Burnham says motorists will have to wait until next month's budget to find out if fuel duty will be cut. The Prime Minister says world events are behind soaring prices, with diesel approaching a record £2 a litre. And England play their first game since the World Cup when they face Spain in the Nations League. Sebastian Pokornoli takes charge of Scotland for the first time away to Slovenia. Northern Ireland beats Georgia 1-0 last night. Sunshine and scattered showers for much of northern Great Britain and Northern Ireland, drier with plenty of sunshine further south. That's the latest. I'm Alex Holt.
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0: Music from Life of Pi here on Magic Classical, the work of Andrew T. McKay. That was Rain Catchers Part 1. But it's time to catch a Saturday breakfast. Jack Pepper, yours after the news at 7.
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20: The top stories this hour. Manchester City fans have told us they don't have the words to describe how they're feeling after reports the club's been found guilty of 115 breaches of the Premier League's financial rules. It could mean heavy fines or points deductions. The club insists it's done nothing wrong, but it's left Blues fans, including Keira Ashton, fearing the worst.
21: I'm a bit shocked, to be honest. I don't really know how to feel. I've got a lot of questions for the club, to be honest, and I have no idea how long this is actually going to take, because I imagine the club will appeal it.
20: Iran has proposed a deal which it says could see the Strait of Hormuz reopen within 7 days. It wants the US to lift its naval blockade, ease oil sanctions and observe a wider ceasefire. Andy Burnham says he's not tempted to call an early election. During a round of interviews ahead of Labour's annual conference, the Prime Minister said his focus was on helping people with the cost of living and supporting businesses. A 28-year-old British man has died in a fall from a mountainside in northern Spain. He fell around 200 feet while descending from the top of the highest peak of the Cantabrian Mountains. A legal challenge is expected over a decision to allow the Orange Order to march along the mainly nationalist Garvaki Road in Portadown. It'll be the first time the route has been used since 1998, when the Dumcree dispute led to widespread violence. The Parades Commission has imposed a number of restrictions on Sunday's march, but they haven't satisfied Northern Ireland's First Minister Sinn Féin's Michelle O'Neill.
0: Why do they want to reopen this parade? Why do they want to force themselves down the Garvaki Road against the wishes of this community, who've been crystal clear from day one that they do not want this? And they have rights too.
20: Meanwhile, a pro-independence march will take place in Mid Wales this lunchtime. Supporters of a full split from the UK were expected to gather in Aberystwyth. It's the first such rally since Plaid Cymru's election victory in May. And you too have returned to the school in Dublin where they first met to mark the band's 50th anniversary. They played a career-spanning set for pupils at Mount Temple Comprehensive. Sunshine and scattered showers for much of northern Great Britain and Northern Ireland, drier with plenty of sunshine further south. That's the latest. I'm Alex Holt.
14: And a very good morning to you. Saturday, the 26th of September, is upon us. It's a shade past 7 a.m. and it's Jack Pepper, very pleased to be back with you, serving a calming magic classical breakfast with Verdi and Chopin in the next few minutes, after a quote for the day from T.S. Eliot. Born on this day back in 1888, he once said, "We shall not cease from exploration, and the end of all our exploring will be to arrive where we started and know the place for the first time."
2: Jack Pepper
1: on Magic Classical.

Surely the best way to wake up, Chopin's Fantasy Impromptu, played by Leon McCauley. And before that, Jonas Kaufmann sang La Donna e Mobile from Verdi's Rigoletto. A magic classical way of saying good morning. Jack Pfeffer, very, very pleased to have your ears with me. How are you feeling? Rested, I hope. Possibly more rested than me, maybe. I landed late last night from a Greek adventure. I've been a very lucky pepper in the last few days. I was best man for my brother's wedding, and because his wife has a lot of family in Greece and across the Middle East, it was a central meeting point for 75 people, many relatives we've not actually met before, despite the fact they've been together 10 years. And it was a hugely, hugely special week in Crete, in Hania. But I landed late last night. I'm still smelling of the perfumes and aftershaves I made the most of at the duty free. The free tasters, of course, you just go down the aisle and pretend to be interested in each of them. Anyway, I now smell like a perfume shop, and I have beautifully scented, calming classical music ready for you as we share this Saturday breakfast. Our album of the week is A Piano Dream, here in the next 10 minutes. And later on in my composer corner, a pioneering African-American pianist who made history more than once. As ever, if there's something you'd like to hear, let me know. jack@magic.co.uk and on social media @JRAPepper. Time for some Mozart.

0: Stephen Price, and All Life Began in the Deep Blue Sea. Music from Ocean here on Magic Classical, after Andrew Mariner was our soloist for Mozart's Clarinet Concerto. It's beautifully singing, slow movement, accompanied by the London Symphony Orchestra. And it's Jack Pepper accompanying your Saturday wake-up routine on the 26th of September. Foray on guitar, and our album of the week are next.
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Music by Gabriel Fauré, the man who once said, "For me, art, and especially music, exists to raise us as far as possible above the everyday existence." How did his berceuse do for that? A lullaby there, hopefully not sending you back to sleep. From his Dolly Suite, we heard John Williams and Julian Bream. And it's a calming Saturday morning breakfast served by Jack Pepper, your in-house composer here every weekend morning. Very pleased to be too. Jack@magic.co.uk and @JarayPepper, the best places to get in touch. Thank you already for the lovely morning notes you've been sending through, particularly also wanting to hear more about my Greek adventure, being best man for my brother's wedding. I will be telling you more about that after our album of the week. This is called, suitably enough, The 12 Dreams for Piano. Now, this comes from a celebrated Polish pianist and composer, perhaps best known for his work in cinema, actually. His name, Aleksander Dębicz. And in this new album, he is bringing a cinematic sound to the piano, I think it's fair to say. It's released on Warner Classics on the 11th of September. Here's a little taste.

0: Saturday saxophone, courtesy of Lily Boulanger and her piece Cortege. A musical good morning to Mike in Wales, who's kindly emailed jack@magic.co.uk. Lord Mike, an honorary wizard of this parish, a regular. And Mike, thank you for the congratulations on the best man duties. Yes, safely completed. And a beautiful picture Mike includes in his email this morning. It says, Jack, just saw this on the horizon. What do you make of it? Looks like two of the local training jets have crisscrossed each other's paths in the sky. Only it's much too early on a weekend for that. A glorious picture of a hazy orange sunrise and an orange triangle in the sky. A spectacular start to this Saturday. Wishing you well, Mike. Thanks for joining me. And Tchaikovsky joining us next with the Nutcracker.
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classical rarity for your Saturday breakfast, the work of Maddalena Casulana, taking us back to late 1500s Italy. She, the first woman composer to have a whole book of her music printed and published in her own lifetime. The 16, and Harry Christophers championed her beautiful piece, My Heart Cannot Die. And I have to say, yesterday, on my way back from my little Greek adventure for my brother's wedding, I had the absolute privilege of dropping by to the Souda Bay Commonwealth War Grave, right on the water. Souda Bay, by the way, still now very much an active military base. We had basically an air show over the skies of Crete this week. Lots of exercises taking place. Every morning you'd hear fast jets and see helicopters. But in a very, very tranquil spot, right up against the water yesterday, on my way back to the airport, the taxi driver very kindly did a little detour and for 10 minutes took me to go and pay respects to over 3,500 Commonwealth forces alongside local Greek forces who lost their lives in the Battle of Crete back in 1941. It is an astonishingly peaceful spot of English countryside many, many miles away on the Aegean. It was obviously my brother's wedding was hugely, hugely memorable, but I couldn't help but feel that ending the trip there in all places was probably the best and most reflective conclusion. They made so much of that trip possible after all. Anyway, I will be sharing some pictures from my little Mediterranean adventure in the next few days, so do keep an eye out at Jaure Pepper. Thank you also for the well wishes you've been sending over the last few days, knowing I was best man. I'm relieved, but my lower lip was certainly wobbly.

0: After the heat of this week, the flowers might not be waltzing, but wilting. But the wilt of the flowers doesn't have quite such a good ring to it as a title, does it? A slice of Tchaikovsky's Nutcracker, played by the Royal Philharmonic Orchestra, here on Magic Classical on Saturday, the 26th of September. And with me, Jack Pepper, we are waltzing into the newsroom as we reach 8 o'clock, and then time for Ian Naudi at the piano, and a classic Ennio Morricone cowboy western.
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8: The top stories this hour. Manchester City fans tell us they don't know how to feel about reports the club's been found guilty of 115 breaches of Premier League financial rules. The league's refused to comment, while City has always denied any wrongdoing. Blue supporters like Kieran Ashton say they're fearing the worst.
17: Well, this has obviously been going on for a few years now, and I think all City fans sort of wondered when the verdict was going to come. And I think, personally, I'm quite shocked. I don't really have the words at the moment.
8: Iran says it's given the US a concrete 7-day plan to reopen the Strait of Hormuz. Tehran claims it would also resume talks on its nuclear programme if the US lifts its naval blockade, waives oil sanctions and observes a ceasefire that includes Lebanon. Four men have been jailed for 71 and a half years between them for plotting to import hundreds of kilos of drugs in frozen fish deliveries to the UK. Detectives say the plan was uncovered through conversations of the former encrypted platform EncroChat. A court heard they planned to import the fish and drugs from South America through a legitimate business at London's Billingsgate Market. Police from outside of Northern Ireland are expected to help with security as an Orange Order march takes place in Garvaki Road in Portadown tomorrow. A legal challenge is expected ahead of the first demonstration in 28 years. Restrictions have been put in place, but after the last march on the route led to violence, Sinn Féin President Mary Lou McDonald is incensed.
18: They have made now very, very clear their distress, their anger and frankly their bewilderment that this decision could be taken. I cannot overstate how utterly reckless, how utterly irresponsible, frankly, how mindless this decision is.
8: More than half of parents who charge their adult children rent are apparently using it to help them save for a deposit. A study's also found more than two-fifths have also waived such payments over the past year. And Strictly Come Dancing returns with its first live show tonight. 200,000 more viewers tuned in at the peak of last week's launch episode than last year. Sunshine and scattered showers for much of northern Great Britain and Northern Ireland. Dry with plenty of sunshine further south. That's the latest. I'm Alex Holt.
0: Thanks very much for that update, and thank you for joining me, Jack Pepper, for a Saturday breakfast. Here we are on the 26th of September, a glimpse past 8 a.m. And before Ionaldi's The Days calms us from the piano, a quote of inspiration from George Gershwin. Great composer born on this day back in 1898 in New York. He once said, "Life is a lot like jazz. It's best when you improvise."
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Magic Classical, the home of calming classics, where you'll hear the greatest classical music like this.

So important to the film, the music was written before it was shot, so that it could then be played on the set to inspire the actors and truly set the scene. Ennio Morricone's music to The Good, the Bad, and the Ugly. And before that, beautiful music from Einaudi, The Days. And I hope your Saturday is getting off to a good start, hopefully courtesy of Magic Classical. Jack Pepper, very pleased to be sharing this calming music and welcoming your requests as ever, jack@magic.co.uk and at JRA Pepper, the place to send your musical recommendations and general weekend gossip. We are going to be in the composer corner in the next 15 minutes or so. I am this weekend championing a pioneering African-American pianist who made history more than once. News from her after Charpentier's Te Deum. It's a hymn of praise with Tina Ting-Helset, our trumpeter, for the prelude.

0: Glazunov here on Magic Classical, and the ninth variation from his theme, and variations played by Piers Lane, making way for Handel's Water Music, and then, in my composer corner, a heroic African-American pianist.
1: Hello, Charles Nove here. Now, according to scientists, the first 60 minutes after you wake up really lays out the roadmap for how your day will play out. So if what you're waking up to sounds like this... 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Whew, exhausting or what? Now, there is a better way. My breakfast show on Magic Classical is the calm alternative, with just the right amount of news, weather, travel and so on, plus our questions of the day, all wrapped up in your favourite calming classical music. 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

And what kind of Saturday breakfast is it for you? Cup of coffee? Cup of tea? Or a glass of cooling water? From Handel, his water music, Suite in F, the overture played by the B-Rock Orchestra here on Magic Classical. It's the 26th of September and Jack Pepper in the breakfast hot seat. And thank you so much for your lovely notes about my Greek adventure, my best man duties for my brother's wedding. They've been together 10 years and this week the knot was tied, the deal was sealed, and my lip wobbled muchly. It must be said, it was a very, very emotional sunset ceremony and an outdoor dinner in a taverna. It was just honestly beautiful, and it now feels quite weird to be back in my Pepper cottage. Very delightful, of course, to be sharing a breakfast with you, but you know that feeling when you've landed late the night before and suddenly you wake up and you're expecting to still be there? Sort of almost like we never went now. But anyway, keep an eye out on my socials, JRA Pepper, for some pictures. So whether you've been able to have a trip and travel this year or not, you'll be able to do so vicariously through those pictures. Very special week. I hope it's been a good week where you are. Let me know what you've been getting up to. jack@magic.co.uk, my email. And also the email to send your recommendations for my Composer Corner. Every weekend, a chance to champion multiple works by the same writer that you and I feel deserves to be better known. This week I've chosen Margaret Bonds, the Chicago-born pianist and composer who was a pioneer of music indeed in the early 1900s in America, a pioneering African-American woman. In 1933, she became the first black soloist to appear with the Chicago Symphony Orchestra, and that was a double first. Not in a university way, because that was also the first piece of music, first big symphonic piece by a major African-American woman to be performed by a major American orchestra. It was Florence Price's Piano Concerto. Let's hear Margaret Bonds' writing, though, in action.

0: played for Tony and Anne in Hathen Rachmaninoff, a favourite composer of Anne's there. How Fair Is This Spot? Originally a famous art song written in the early 1900s, but they're arranged for cello and played by Jan Vergler. Morning to you both. Thanks for emailing jack@magic.co.uk. And congratulations are in order. Tony and Anne marked their 55th wedding anniversary yesterday. Tony and Anne, huge congratulations to you both. Having just celebrated the wedding of my brother, I can imagine 55 years from now. Yes, the bunting is out for you both. And indeed, Tony and Anne saying that it's been a special time. Their eldest granddaughter, Amber from Sheffield, has just started at Leeds University this week studying accountancy. So a big week in your family. Wishing you all very well. And continuing the musical treats in a moment with Offenbach and Super Mario.
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taste of our Saturday screen time to come from 9 o'clock. Into the world of Super Mario Galaxy we have gone with the help of Goji Kondo. That was Gusty Garden Galaxy, played by the London Philharmonic. And thank you for your lovely Saturday morning notes, all coming in, all read, greatly appreciated. jack@magic.co.uk, the email at jrapepper on socials. We've been talking about my little Greek adventure. I've been very lucky the last few days to be best man at my brother's wedding, because his new wife is from that area and her family right across, indeed, the Middle East. It felt like a very appropriate starting point for chapter two for them to gather on the island of Crete. And I'd never been before. I've only been to Greece once, actually. But I have to say, there's a real telescoping of the human experience when you go to an island that has just that kind of history. There are olive trees, in fact, one particular olive tree on the island of Crete that is estimated to be over 2,000 to 3,000 years old. In fact, it might be as old as 5,000 years. Quite an astonishing thought. Trees, such a witness to human history. Indeed, speaking of that, I mean, the Palace of Knossos near Heraklion, that's considered the oldest city in Europe. Goes right back to the Bronze Age. So I have to say, although we're only getting slightly older by the day, it makes us all feel beautifully young.

0: on the water with Offenbach's Gondola's song, The Barcarolle, from the Tales of Hoffmann. Herbert von Karajan conducted the Berlin Philharmonic. And it's Jack Pepper taking us into the cinema next with our Saturday Screen Time. We'll be sharing clips from Hugh Grant in Sense and Sensibility and Daniel Craig in Glass Onion. All of that here after the news at 9.
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5: The top stories this hour. Manchester City could fight the Premier League for months after a report says it's been found guilty on all but one of 115 charges of breaching financial rules. The accusations cover a period from 2009 to 2018 when it won 8 trophies, including 3 top-flight titles and an FA Cup. Culture Secretary Lisa Nandy says she's been in touch with the Premier League, City and other clubs.
20: I hope that the Premier League and Manchester City can resolve this fairly and as swiftly as possible for the sake of all football fans, but particularly Manchester City fans, who'll be very worried this morning.
5: City say the Premier League process is not yet complete. It's always denied wrongdoing. Iran says it's given the US a plan which would see the Strait of Hormuz reopen within 7 days. The country's foreign minister says the choice now rests with the US over whether to follow their conditions. A group of 4 men who plotted to import cocaine and ketamine in shipments of frozen fish to the UK have been jailed for more than 70 years between them. A court heard one of the gang was going to use his legitimate business at London's Billingsgate Market to import the drugs from South America. There's a warning that dementia deaths among women are at their highest level in 5 years. There are calls for the government to put the condition at the top of the health agenda as it's the leading cause of death. New restrictions around the sale of junk food in shops in Scotland have been announced. Businesses with more than 50 employees will no longer be allowed to display sugary soft drinks or sweets in prominent locations, such as at entrances, checkouts and at aisle ends. Public Health Minister Marie Todd says it's to help improve health.
21: We can make it easier for people to make healthier choices, improving health and well-being, and create a Scotland where everyone eats well and has a healthier weight.
5: The restrictions will come in on Thursday. And the audiobook of Jane Austen's Sense and Sensibility has ramped up in popularity on Spotify. A new film adaptation of the book starring Daisy Edgar-Jones and George MacKay has just been released in cinemas. Sunshine and scattered showers for much of northern Great Britain and Northern Ireland, drier with plenty of sunshine further south. That's the latest. I'm Alex Holt.
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24: 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Inconceivable.
25: Gather ye rosebuds while ye may. The Latin term for that sentiment is carpe diem. Seize the day.
26: It was like some beautiful bird flapped into our drab little cage and made those walls dissolve away. And for the briefest of moments, every last man at Shawshank felt free.
27: 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I am a free man.
28: Lady Mary Crawley, will you do me the honor of becoming my wife?
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30: To take thee, Lydia Jane Hibbert, to be my awful wedded wife.
29: Can I be a bridesmaid? 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
31: Yes, yes, fine. 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
32: Oh, God, I fancy a priest.
0: And a very good morning to you. If you're just joining me, it's Jack Pepper here on Magic Classical, taking us into the world of Screen Time. It's the 26th of September, just after 9 a.m, and shortly we'll be hearing Hugh Grant in Sense and Sensibility and Daniel Craig in Glass Onion. But first,

a traditional Welsh lullaby used a moving effect in Steven Spielberg's Empire of the Sun, which came out in 1987. We heard James Rainbird singing here on Magic Classical. And the Lonely Man theme from The Incredible Hulk just around the corner, not to mention a clip from Glass Onion. Daniel Craig donning a different disguise from James Bond, indeed. But before that, time to mark a birthday, a 70th birthday indeed, for Linda Hamilton, the American actress who is best known for playing Sarah Connor in The Terminator and indeed two of its sequels, Terminator 2 Judgment Day and Terminator Dark Fate. Here's its music by Brad Fidel.

0: A classic from Joe Harnell, the Lonely Man theme from The Incredible Hulk. Magic Classical on Saturday, the 26th of September. Jack Pepper wishing you a very good morning. With the help of Daniel Craig now, starring as the rather enigmatic detective Benoit Blanc in Glass Onion, which is most definitely not a Saturday breakfast idea. Sounds painful, doesn't it? Anyway, Glass Onion is a Knives Out mystery that came out back in 2022, and in a moment we'll hear some of its music by Nathan Johnson. But first, here in this clip, as the detective, Daniel Craig is somewhat apologetic for gatecrashing a murder mystery party.
1: I am mortified. I don't...
2: Why? I've got the predefinite detective in the world at my murder mystery party. That is so legit.
1: Mr. Braun, I've learned through bitter experience that an anonymous invitation is not to be trifled with.

0: Andre Rieu there with the love theme to Romeo and Juliet, scored by Nino Rota, one of cinema's great classical prodigies. At the age of just 11, he wrote his first oratorio, a massive choral orchestral religious work. At 13, he was writing a three-act stage piece, and then he went on to study literature as well as music at university. Cinematic in his talent, indeed. And more to come here with our Saturday Screen Time. Magic Classical continues with James Horner's score to Titanic and a clip from Hugh Grant starring in Sense and Sensibility.
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0: My eyes aren't wet, it's simply hay fever. So we say every time we hear James Horner's music to Titanic. That was the unmistakable Rose. And you're welcome very much at this Saturday Screen Time gathering. Jack Pepper serving the cinema treats on Saturday the 26th of September. Please do keep sharing your Screen Time thoughts and recommendations, favourite movies and soundtracks. I will do my best to share them. jack@magic.co.uk. And we're going to have a Disney classic from Alan Menken in the next few moments after a clip from Sense and Sensibility, the 1996 film adaptation with a stacked cast including Emma Thompson, Alan Rickman, Kate Winslet and Hugh Grant, who in this clip confesses his love for Eleanor.
1: I've come here with no expectations, only to profess now that I am at liberty to do so. That my heart is and always will be

0: Going marketplace shopping with Alan Menken and his score to the 2019 live adaptation of Aladdin. And it's almost time for me to hand the headphones over to Ayanna Witter-Johnson here from 10 o'clock. Before I do, a unique take on Oasis will mark a very special Screen Time birthday. Oh yes, we will be saying happy birthday to Ricky Tomlinson.
1: Kat, I have got a really important question for you.
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the time, the youngest ever student at the Juilliard School of Music in New York. He was just 6 years young. Marvin Hamlisch. I went from aspiring to be a great concert pianist to becoming one of the legendary movie masters of Hollywood. We heard his theme to The Way We Were, played by Alexandre Tarot and the orchestra of the National Academy of Santa Cecilia. Have no fear, the calming classics will continue once I hang up my headphones for the day. Jack Pepper giving way to Ayanna Witter Johnson after a news update at 10. Thanking you so much for your Saturday company and for welcoming me back to Blighty in such fabulous magic radio style. I will be sharing pictures from my wedding adventure for my brother. Best man duties successfully completed now. I'll be sharing some pictures later this weekend at JRA Pepper. So I know a few of you said you'd like to see what I got up to. There will be pictures online in the coming hours. And indeed, plenty more calming classics. My Screen Time finale today, saying happy birthday to Ricky Tomlinson with a calming piano take on an Oasis favourite that formed the main theme to one of Tomlinson's most loved works, The Royal Family. So, wishing Ricky a happy 88th birthday and paying tribute to his part as Jim Royal. Here's its main theme, Music Lab Collective style. Enjoy your Saturday and I'll see you tomorrow morning.

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17: The top stories this hour. Manchester City are expected to challenge a reported guilty verdict to all but one of 115 charges of financial irregularities The club, which has always denied wrongdoing, says the case with the Premier League is ongoing. Sanctions could include hefty fines, a huge points deduction, and even potential expulsion from the top flight of English football. Sports writer Henry Winter doesn't expect any quick decisions, though.
18: They are incredibly likely to appeal, but running alongside that process, I'm sure, will be rival clubs, accountants and lawyers who will be examining this and see if they should have any recompense out with any punishment that may well be cast down.
17: Iran has proposed a deal which it says could see the Strait of Hormuz reopen within 7 days. It wants the US to lift its naval blockade, ease oil sanctions and observe a wider ceasefire. Four men have been jailed for 71 and a half years between them for plotting to import hundreds of kilos of drugs in frozen fish deliveries to the UK. Detectives say the plan was uncovered through conversations of the former encrypted platform EncroChat. A court heard they planned to import the fish and drugs from South America through a legitimate business at London's Billingsgate Market. Changes to the way junk food is displayed in shops in Scotland will officially come into force next week. Under new restrictions, businesses won't be allowed to display sugary products near the door or at the till. Here's Public Health Minister Marie Todd.
19: The restrictions strike a balance between improving the health of people in Scotland whilst reducing any potential effects on smaller businesses and shops.
17: Pope Leo will celebrate a huge open-air mass in the centre of Paris later. Tens of thousands of people are expected during the first papal visit to France in 18 years. And England manager Thomas Tuchel says his players are ready for the challenge of taking on the world champions tonight. His players face Spain at Wembley in the Nations League in their first match since the World Cup. Elsewhere, Scotland take on Slovenia. Plenty of sunshine in the south of the UK, sunshine and scattered showers in the north of England and Scotland, feeling fresh. That's the latest. I'm Alex Hulse.
20: 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Ayana Witter-Johnson here. It's Calming Classics Weekend on Magic Classical. Let's begin with one of the most loved songs from Porgy and Bess. It's Gershwin's It Ain't Necessarily So.
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Magic Classical, the home of calming classics, where you'll hear the greatest classical music like this.

The Orpheus Chamber Orchestra there with the finale of Mozart's Serenade in E-flat. And before that, Lauren Mazel on violin and Barton Weber's instrumental take on Gershwin's It Ain't Necessarily So. Now, here's what I've got for you over the next 4 hours. At 11:30, we'll have my essential piece. I've chosen something electronic and experimental by composer Hannah Peel. At midday, in my live music guide, we'll hear from Ellie Slorak about Kantos's exciting concert, which is being held in, you'll never guess, a swimming pool. And at one, we'll have our stress-free lunch hour, an hour of music to relax and unwind to. But right now, picture a slow sunrise breaking over still water. This is Jessica Curry's The Growing of the World from So Let Us Melt.

0: the magnificent sound of the chorus of the Royal Opera House and Philharmonia Orchestra, the Grand March from the opening and Triumphal March from Verdi's Aida. Speaking of the magnificent, I've got something that's sure to bring an energising boost to your morning. The fiery finale from Brahms's Violin Concerto in D is coming up.
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a tour de force performance from violinist Isabel Faust and the Mahler Chamber Orchestra. That was the bold third movement of Violin Concerto in D by Brahms. Now, to cool down from all that fire, I've got something gentle released earlier this year. Grateful is the second single from Alexis French's album 24. It's a collection of 24 pieces designed to trace a single day from dawn until dusk. It was recorded in France at a studio owned by Brad Pitt, no less. At any rate, this track is an invitation to pause, breathe, and notice the small fleeting moments. This is Grateful.

0: Soprano Renée Fleming and the London Philharmonic Orchestra with the heartfelt O Mio Babbino Caro. And before that, Grateful by Alexis French. Now, I have so much to be grateful for at the moment, and I absolutely want to share that with you soon. So, in anticipation, let's have something celebratory. It's Walton's Crown Imperial up next.
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Music written for a coronation that never actually happened since Edward VIII abdicated. That was the Gabrielli Players and Cheetham's Symphonic Brass Ensemble conducted by Paul McCreesh with Walton's Crown Imperial. Now, before I start talking about me, I'd love to know what you feel grateful for at the moment. For me, it's been all the love and the support from you and my fans for my latest release, New Roots, my sophomore album. And I've just gotten back from the Netherlands. I had 3 shows back to back of various compositions and songs of mine, playing with the Ragazzi Quartet and the Dutch percussion ensemble Blind Man. And I feel so full of joy and just that feeling that anything is possible. So why don't we continue the celebration with music that is powerful and expansive, music that can conquer the world. From the score to Disney's Young Woman and the Sea, this is Triumphant Return to NYC by Amelia Warner.

0: A piece that always gives me goosebumps. Vivian Troon and Roderick Elms, both at the piano, alongside the Royal Philharmonic Orchestra under the baton of Andrea Licata. That was Aquarium from Saint-Saëns' Carnival of the Animals. Now, if your morning is zipping away and you need a little more time to savour your morning coffee, I've got a gorgeous trio arrangement of Tchaikovsky's Sleeping Beauty Waltz that might just suspend time for a few moments. Catch you in a bit.
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19: The top stories this hour. Manchester City are looking to appeal after nearly all of the 115 charges it faced for breaking Premier League financial rules were reportedly upheld. The club's always denied wrongdoing from 2009 to 2018 when it won three top-flight titles and an FA Cup and insists the process isn't complete. Culture and Sports Secretary Lisa Nandy says she understands supporters' concerns.
20: We've done a lot as a government in the last couple of years to try to provide more certainty to fans, including introducing the Football Governance Act. But people need to know that the rules are fair and that they're applied consistently. That's why we're hoping that the Premier League and Manchester City can resolve this as swiftly as possible.
19: Iran says it's given the US a plan which would see the Strait of Hormuz reopen within 7 days. The country's foreign minister says the choice now rests with the United States over whether to follow their conditions. A legal challenge is expected over a decision to allow the Orange Order to march along the mainly nationalist Garvaki Road in Portadown in Northern Ireland for the first time in almost 30 years. It's been banned since 1998 after years of violence. A number of restrictions have been ordered on tomorrow's march. Boys who were infected with HIV and hepatitis when they were experimented on as school children are being recognised with a new memorial. The statue at a school in Hampshire honours the 122 children with haemophilia who were treated there in the 70s and 80s. Only around 30 of them were still alive when the Infected Blood Public Inquiry published its main report in 2024. One victim, Gary Webster, says getting compensation is important.
21: It's recognition that the school did carry out unethical research on children here. So that's an important piece of the puzzle. I mean, money isn't everything. I mean, it won't bring back our health. You know, it won't make us better again. But it is that adds that extra little bit of security.
19: And Monzo could be sold to Brazilian company Nubank in a multi-billion pound deal. It's understood talks are happening between the two firms and could see Monzo valued at between 8 and 10 billion pounds. Plenty of sunshine in the south of the UK, sunshine and scattered showers in the north of England and Scotland, feeling fresh. That's the latest. I'm Alex Holtz.
0: Welcome back. You're with me, Ayana Witter-Johnson, here on Magic Classical, and we're about to suspend time. It's the waltz from Tchaikovsky's Sleeping Beauty.
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featuring John Clarke on oboe. That was Thomas Newman conducting his own wistful main title from Scent of a Woman. Before that, Raffaella Gromers, Daniel Dodds and Julian Ream with a chamber take on Tchaikovsky's Sleeping Beauty Waltz. Now, still to come on the show, a little later in this hour, I'll be sharing my essential piece. I've chosen something electronic and otherworldly that plays with piano textures and the sounds of water to make a magical sonic landscape. At midday, we'll have my live music guide, and we're travelling to Manchester for a concert being held in one of Britain's finest historic swimming pools, with a thematically appropriate programme all about water. At one, we'll be continuing the tradition of Tim Smith's weekday show with the stress-free lunch hour, an hour of music to help ease you into the afternoon. But right now, it's time for something quite dramatic from Berlioz.

0: the sound of Cantamus with the uplifting Summer Song by Sarah Klaas. And before that, the Bavarian Radio Symphony Orchestra, conducted by Maris Janssens, were marching us all the way to the guillotine in Berlioz's Symphonie Fantastique as the fourth movement march to the scaffold. Coming up, we'll be reminiscing on our summer just gone with all the freshness of birdsong. It's the opening of Vivaldi's Summer from Four Seasons on the way.
1: Hello, Charles Nove here. Now, according to scientists, the first 60 minutes after you wake up really lays out the roadmap for how your day will play out. So if what you're waking up to sounds like this...
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1: 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Now, there is a better way. 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
16: The magic of classical music.

Arabella Steinbacher on violin and the Munich Chamber Orchestra with the crackling heat of Vivaldi's Summer, the opening movement. Time now for Ayana's Essential, where I get to share a piece I've been loving this week. And I'll be honest, this one's a little different to what you usually hear from me. Hannah Peel is a Mercury Prize-nominated Ivor Novello-winning composer who works on the edge of electronic and classical music. She scored the 2019 HBO documentary series Game of Thrones, The Last Watch, and won an Ivor for her music for The Midwich Cuckoos. Now, this piece is from a collaboration with percussionist Bebe Wang, and it's built around this magical space that neither of them have been to, exploring sounds and creating music from that shared collaboration. And it's quite unlike anything I've heard ever, really. It's like taking your ears to a spa retreat and having what's in between be massaged by the sound of water, rippling piano and calming flute melodies that float in and out of the scene. So get ready to feel refreshed and relaxed. This is Hannah Peel's Limit of Heat.

0: A sonic spa retreat. That was this week's essential. Hannah Peel's Limit of Heat, featuring Hannah on electronics and percussion and Baby Wang on percussion. And I'll be sharing another essential with you next Saturday. Now, so you don't fall asleep on me, I've got something to bring you back to your senses. It's a dazzling reinterpretation of Mozart's Turkish March. A virtuosic makeover by Volodos is on the way.
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The New London Orchestra, conducted by Ronald Corp there. That was the sprightly Nola, A Silhouette, by Felix Arndt, which was written as an engagement gift for his fiancée. And before that, at the piano, Olga Schrips, with a virtuosic reworking of Mozart's Turkish March by Volodos. Time now for our album of the week. This week, it's 12 Dreams for Piano, from Polish pianist and composer Alexander Dębicz, out on Warner Classics. Now, he's pioneered his own style, which he calls cinematic classical, blending concert piano with storytelling instincts from film music. Now, this particular record really leans into the world of dreams, cascading piano riffs so they pull you in and feel very hypnotic. And one track, REM, came out of a collaboration with the artist Weary Mary, who shares his fascination for dreaming in the creative space. So let's take a listen. This is Dream 7 by Alexander Dębicz.

0: Esther Abrahami alongside her ensemble with the wistful Schwanenlied by Fanny Mendelssohn. Coming up, I have the perfect piece to usher in the afternoon. Soprano Ingrid Kateshi gives us a rendition of Bach's Ave Maria that will melt away any worries. Catch you in a few moments for your afternoon reset.
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15: The top stories this hour. Oasis star Noel Gallagher says he's sad for the fans over reports that Manchester City is guilty of nearly all charges in its financial case. He's been speaking to the Let Me Talk podcast.
16: Surprised because only that the club have assured us all along that they vehemently
11: denied any of these charges. So it was a bit of a shock to find out that we've been found guilty of all but one.
15: The club could face major penalties for breaching Premier League rules. It's expected to appeal. Police from outside of Northern Ireland are expected to help with security as an Orange Order march takes place in Garvaghy Road in Portadown. A legal challenge is expected ahead of the first demonstration in 28 years. They were banned because of violence. Iran's waiting for the US response after setting out plans to reopen the Strait of Hormuz. Tehran says that if Washington lifts its naval blockade, waives oil sanctions and observes a ceasefire. New restrictions around the sale of junk food in shops in Scotland have been announced. Businesses with more than 50 employees will no longer be allowed to display sugary soft drinks or sweets in prominent locations, such as at entrances, checkouts and at aisle ends. Public Health Minister Marie Todd says it's to help improve health.
16: We can make it easier for people to make healthier choices, improving health and well-being, and create a Scotland where everyone eats well and has a healthier weight.
15: The restrictions will come in on Thursday. Ministers insist university remains a strong investment for most students, despite the number questioning that. A study's found 60% are worried their degree won't lead to a job that justifies the cost of their student loan. The government says research shows going to uni delivers significant lifetime earnings and employment benefits. And England manager Thomas Tuchel says his players are ready for the challenge of taking on the world champions tonight. His players face Spain at Wembley in the Nations League in their first match since the World Cup. Elsewhere, Scotland will take on Slovenia. Plenty of sunshine in the south of the UK, sunshine and scattered showers in the north of England and Scotland, feeling fresh. That's the latest. I'm Alex Hulse.
0: Welcome back to Magic Classical. I'm Ayana Witter-Johnson. Let's begin that afternoon reset with some beloved Bach. Arranged by Gounod, this is Ave Maria.
1: Ayana Witter-Johnson
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Magic Classical, the home of calming classics, where you'll hear the greatest classical music like this. And this. And this.

James Kirby there with the lively reel from Margaret Hibiki's Irish Fantasy. And before that, the gorgeous voice of Ingrid Kateshi and the Budapest Camerata with Gounod's arrangement of Bach's Ave Maria. Still to come on the show. In this hour, we've got my live music guide. And today we're hearing from artistic director Ellie Slorak all about Kantos's upcoming concert exploring water through an exciting programme which spans centuries. At one, I've got an hour of relaxing music. It's the perfect excuse to slow down and find a little bit of you time. And right now, the golden age of Hollywood all stitched together into one sweeping ride, arranged by Johnny Green. This is the MGM at Jubilee Overture.

0: The Philharmonia Orchestra, conducted by Jacek Kapczyk there. That was the tragic prelude to Verdi's La Traviata. And before that, the John Wilson Orchestra sweeping through the decades of MGM's golden age in a single overture. Coming up, one of my favourite things in life, a ceilidh. I hope you've experienced one, but if not, picture a group dance with a live band and everyone in sync following the instructions of the caller. That irresistible dance energy is on the way with Joanna Borrett's Clan.
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0: her ensemble with the foot-tapping energy of Joanna Borrett's Clan Kaylee. Now it's time for my live music guide. And this week we're focusing on Drop, a concert by Kantos. Here is Ellie Slorak, their artistic director, to tell us more.
1: Hi, Ayanna. It's Ellie Slorak here from Kantos. Thanks so much for including our show's Drop in your live music guide. We can't wait to perform at Bolton Priory and Victoria Baths at the end of this month with a programme all about water. The a cappella choral music is going to sound so beautiful in these stunning and really resonant acoustics. And we're going to be moving around the venues too, immersing the audience in sound and flowing between all of the pieces seamlessly. So all of these aspects combined together will help to reflect the idea of endlessly flowing water. We have a gorgeous piece by Eric Whittaker in the programme called Water Night. So here's the choir singing another piece by Eric Whittaker. This is called Sleep, and it features on our album In Your Dreams.

0: 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And if you're based around Manchester or Skipton and you'd like to see Cantos perform Drop Drop, you can book tickets at cantoschamberchoir.com. Coming up, music with real heart and soul, a much-loved, uplifting, folk-inspired dance from Kodai is next.
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Simon Burki there at the piano with such a tender performance of Liebestraum by Liszt. And before that, the Hungarian State Symphony Orchestra with Real Fire. That was Kodály's Intermezzo. Now, next week, Nigel Williams will be sitting in for Tim Smith, and you'll never guess who he'll be joined by on Tuesday. It's the one and only Beverly Knight. She'll be telling Nigel all about her starring role in the musical Sylvia. And that's not all. Booker Prize-winning author Roddy Doyle joins the Magic Classical Book Club to talk about his new short story collection, Ghostly Little Book. 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Time now for something new from the soundtrack to Euphoria. This is Joshua Tree by the one and only Hans Zimmer.

0: the Academy of St. Martin in the Fields, conducted by Sir Neville Mariner. That was the bright baroque vibe of Preludium from Grieg's Holberg Suite. Now, on the other side of the news, we'll have our stress-free lunch hour, so catch you in a bit.
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0: The top stories this hour. Premier League clubs are planning legal action after Manchester City were reportedly found guilty of all but one of the 115 charges against them. The club was accused of alleged breaches of financial regulations in the Premier League and are expected to appeal. Culture, Media and Sports Secretary Lisa Nandy has told us it's vital the dispute ends fairly and properly.
1: As a government, we've been in close contact with the Premier League, with Manchester City and with other clubs. We want to see this resolved as swiftly as possible.
0: A decision to allow the Orange Order to march along the mainly nationalist Garvaki Roads in Portadown in Northern Ireland tomorrow is being challenged at Belfast High Court. It's been banned since 1998 after years of violence. There are a number of restrictions on the rally. Iran says it's offered the US a seven-day plan to reopen the Strait of Hormuz. Tehran says it would restore shipping if Washington lifts its naval blockade, eases oil sanctions and observes a wider ceasefire. The US says positive and constructive discussions are taking place through mediators. Boys who were infected with HIV and hepatitis when they were experimented on as schoolchildren are being recognised with a new memorial. The statue at a school in Hampshire honours the 122 children with haemophilia who were treated there in the 70s and 80s. Only around 30 of them were still alive when the Infected Blood Public Inquiry published its main report in 2024. One victim, Gary Webster, says getting compensation is important.
6: It's recognition that the school did carry out unethical research on children here. So that's an important piece of the puzzle. I mean, money isn't everything. I mean, it won't bring back our health. You know, it won't make us better again. But it is adds that extra little bit of security.
0: And the Duke of Sussex says his children Archie and Lilibet are happy in school and that it's great to be back in Britain. Since Harry and Meghan flew back to the UK a month ago, they've been involved in a disagreement with Buckingham Palace about their royal status. Their children have also moved schools after security issues were raised. Plenty of sunshine in the south of the UK, sunshine and scattered showers in the north of England and Scotland, feeling fresh. That's the latest. I'm Alex Holtz.
12: 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Let's begin with a piece by Fauré, which in his own words, he described as elegant, assuredly, but not particularly important.
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Magic Classical, the home of calming classics, where you'll hear the greatest classical music like this.

Einaudi performing his own piece, Odd Days. And before that, Lisa Friend on flute and Craig Ogden on guitar with Forays Pavane, which he describes as elegant, assuredly, but not particularly important. It's only gone on to become one of the most famous pieces of music of all time and inspired his juniors, Debussy and Ravel, to write Pavanes of their own. It's the Stress-Free Lunch Hour with me, Ayana Witter-Johnson. Every day at 1 on Magic Classical, we take the opportunity to slow things down and enjoy some relaxing classical music to get our afternoons off to the right start. And today, I've got Schumann's Traumerei, something new from Anna Phoebe, and Moment of Calm from the musical Jesus Christ Superstar. But right now, here's something mesmerising by Nonita Desai. This is A New Life.

0: John 19:41 from Andrew Lloyd Webber's musical Jesus Christ Superstar. I've seen crowds of people waiting outside the stage door at the London Palladium in hope that they'll get a glimpse of Sam Ryder, who is playing Jesus in the award-winning production. And a big congratulations to Sam Ryder and the whole team behind the production. It's been extended to Theatre Royal Drury Lane due to its record. And a big congratulations to Sam Ryder and the whole team behind the production. It's been extended to Theatre Royal Drury Lane due to its record-breaking run. Still to come on the Stress-Free Lunch Hour, we've got Christian Petzold's Minuet in G, which will be very familiar to any aspiring pianists listening, as well as Luke Howard's An Hour Off for Friendship, which is so cinematic, it'll make you feel like the star of your own film.
1: 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I'm Tony Minviel, and weekday afternoons from 2pm is when I bring you just the right selection of music for your afternoon so you won't feel sleepy or stressy. 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

0: Hypnotic and Enchanting, that was Anne Shmilevsky's Presque Waltz. Anne was the composer behind the hit TV series The Other Bennett Sister, and they've recently announced that the series will be coming back for a Christmas special. Great news for all Austin fans. Now, still to come on the Stress-Free Lunch Hour, I've got a new release from Anna Phoebe, as well as a wheat dance, which sounds like it might be hoppy. And actually, it's a wonderfully romantic and sweeping moment from Ballet Estancia. That's on the way.
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0: The Simón Bolívar Youth Orchestra of Venezuela performing Wheat Dance from Ballet Estancia. I told you it was gorgeous. And that's all I've got time for today. But don't go anywhere, as David Priever is waiting on the other side of the news. 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
24: The top stories this hour. It's emerged detectives investigating the murder of Jill Dando are looking again at evidence. The TV presenter was shot dead on the doorstep of her southwest London home in 1999. Our reporter Poppy Andlin has more details.
0: We've received a statement from the Met Police in which a spokesperson's confirmed enhanced CCTV footage is being examined. It's from Putney Bridge train station, and investigators say developments in technology have given them the chance to look at the video again. We're told the work is part of ongoing inquiries and a new investigation has not been opened. Jill's murder shocked the nation and the crime remains unsolved. Local man Barry George was later acquitted of her murder in 2008 in a retrial.
24: Next, some experts are warning the Premier League risks damaging its own products if severe actions taken against Manchester City. The football club are expected to appeal reported guilty verdicts for all but one of the financial regulation charges against them. A government minister has admitted she's worried about proposals to change visa rules. Community Secretary Angela Rayner has raised concerns in a newspaper article. Ahead of Labour's conference in Liverpool, the adjustments would make it harder for foreign workers to secure permanent residency in the UK. A memorial is now on display to pay tribute to victims of the infected blood scandal. It recognises more than 100 haemophiliac boys treated at Lord Mayor's Trelawes College in Alton in Hampshire. We've been speaking to lawyer Des Collins, who's been representing those affected by experimental blood products during the 1970s and 80s.
1: It brings it to not a conclusion, because there is stuff out there which hasn't been sorted so far, but it's getting to a point where we can see today some evidence of that 40-year struggle.
24: Huge crowds are gathering in Paris for Pope Leo's open-air mass. It's the first papal visit to France in 18 years. And Taylor Swift's broken another Spotify record. Her new single, Patient Zero's, become the most streamed song by a female artist in a single day in 2026. Some scattered showers for northern parts of the UK, but otherwise staying mostly dry and sunny through the rest of the day. That's the latest. I'm Johnny Freeman.
3: Well, hello again. A pleasure to be with you this Saturday afternoon for 4 hours of calming classics, including 1 hour from now, the Calming Classics Countdown. The highlights from the chart that you voted for earlier in the year, and a fine selection today, including Kiri Takanoa, Andrew Lloyd Webber, and John Williams. That's in an hour. First up from me this afternoon, Mozart.
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Songs my mother taught me. Dvorak on Magic Classical Yo-Yo Ma with Catherine Stott. And before that, the first movement of Mozart's 40th Symphony. He wrote

or that the first movement of Mozart's 40th symphony. He wrote that one and the Jupiter and the 39th in the space of about 6 weeks. Now, 1 hour from now, it's the Carmen Classics Countdown, the music that you chose earlier in the year when we compiled the chart. You can follow along as always at magicclassical.co.uk. The full chart is there in all its glory. And up today, some Rachmaninoff, Andrew Lloyd Webber, Bach is in there today, John Williams and John Barry too. We always have at least two or three film themes. That's from 3 o'clock this afternoon. Make sure you're with me. Now, the clock dance from La Femme Gardée. Here's the Grimethorpe Colliery Band, the band from Brostov.

0: That's Hikari the Warrior by Yasunori Nishiki, written for the video game Octopath Traveler 2. Don't forget the best themes and scores from video games, TV, and the big screen as well, every day of the week. 7 days a week now, 9 a.m. on Screen Time. Just before that, the Clog Dance. It was Ferdinand Harold, the Grimethorpe Colliery Band. David Priever, Saturday afternoon on Magic Classical. Coming up, Pavarotti sings Rossini. Stay with us.
1: 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So if what you're waking up to sounds like this...
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Cadenza, Rossini, Luciano Pavarotti on Magic Classical. Things going on today, this Saturday, the 26th of September. England, Spain at Wembley tonight, 7:45 kickoff. It's the final weekend of the Buckingham Palace summer opening in the state rooms. That's on tomorrow as well. And new in cinemas, a brand new adaptation of Jane Austen's Sense and Sensibility. It's full of wonderful one-liners, Sense and Sensibility. I wish as well as everybody else to be perfectly happy, but like everybody else, it must be in my own way. Wonderful. 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

0: The wonderful slow movement of Winter from Vivaldi's Four Seasons. Julie Berthollet on violin with the Toulouse Capitol Orchestra String Ensemble. Coming up, Danny Elfman and the main titles from Tim Burton's Big Fish. It got him an Oscar nomination, but ultimately lost out to Howard Shore for The Lord of the Rings, The Return of the King. That's coming up. And then, don't forget, after three, the highlights, the best of the Calming Classics Countdown. The 100 songs you voted for earlier in the year. We'll play a selection of those between 3 and 4 on Magic Classical.
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the main titles from the movie Big Fish, Danny Elfman with Nick Ingman conducting. Before that, the last movement of Schubert's 21st Piano Sonata with Andrea Lucchesini. Schubert finished that one weeks before he died at the ridiculously young age of 31. Now, Catherine Jenkins is the biggest selling classical artist of this century. Quite some achievement. And now she's touring the UK to celebrate 25 years in music. And here's your chance to see her live in Manchester, Liverpool, Glasgow, Gateshead, or at the London Palladium this October. To win a pair of tickets at any of those venues, go to magicclassical.co.uk. The competition closes at 1 minute to midnight tomorrow night. Do it today. Otherwise, I'm sure you'll forget if you're anything like me. That's magicclassical.co.uk to win tickets to see Catherine Jenkins live, and good luck. Now, coming up, the Carmen Classics Countdown after three. And here's a little teaser. This is the piece that you put above everything else in the chart at number one, Nimrod from Elgar's Enigma Variations.

0: Nimrod. Elgar, the BBC Symphony Orchestra, conducted by Andrew Davis. It's number one in the Carmen Classics Countdown. Coming up, we'll bring you more highlights from the chart with Rachmaninoff, Star Wars, and Bernstein as well. All on the way after the news.
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0: The top stories this hour. 27 years on from one of Britain's most shocking crimes, detectives have revealed they're looking again at evidence. Jill Dando's murder in a shooting on the doorstep of her southwest London home in 1999 remains unsolved. Our reporter Poppy Andelin has more details.
21: A new statement's been released by the Met Police in which a spokesperson confirms CCTV footage from Putney Bridge train station is being re-examined. We're told detectives are able to do that now thanks to enhancements in technology. The Met say this update is not a new investigation and is part of ongoing inquiries. The search for the TV presenter's killer goes on as local man Barry George, who was convicted of murder, was later acquitted in a retrial.
0: Next, Greek media is reporting a British man and his wife are among those killed in a building collapse in Athens. An explosion was heard near the Acropolis yesterday morning. The Culture Secretary has told us the government will look at whether lessons can be learned from the investigation into Manchester City. Lisa Nandy says there's still a way to go following reported guilty verdicts against the football club for financial rule breaches. City have always denied wrongdoing. A memorial has been created at a boarding school in Hampshire honouring those affected by the infected blood scandal. It's in tribute to 122 boys treated for haemophilia who became infected with HIV and hepatitis. The piece at Lord Mayor's Trelawes College in Alton has been created by Tom Murphy. He's been speaking to our reporter Will Harris.
22: How much consideration, time and effort went into just the design and the concept?
23: Quite a lot. Actually, they had come up with a design that they liked. I actually tried them to change their mind about different things, but they knew exactly what they wanted. I think they were right. My main contribution was in showing that moments when they actually realised that that their future and how it had been compromised.
0: And hundreds of thousands of people are joining Pope Leo for an open-air mass in Paris. France is experiencing its first papal visit in 18 years. Some scattered showers for northern parts of the UK, but otherwise stay mostly dry and sunny through the rest of the day. That's the latest. I'm Johnny Freeman.
24: David Priever here with you. Welcome to our regular Saturday afternoon highlights of the Calming Classics Countdown, the best of the 100 pieces of classical music you voted for earlier in the year. In the next 20 minutes, you'll hear from Jan Tiersen, from Amelie, Kira Takanawa with Leonard Bernstein and Carl Jenkins too. But first, at number three, he voted for Rachmaninoff.
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And this. And this.

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1: From the Arm Man, Carl Jenkins with the treble, Malachi and the London Mozart Players. That's at number 5 in the Carmen Classics Countdown. Carl Jenkins wrote that mass for the millennium and dedicated it to the victims of Kosovo. And before that, at number 3, Variation 18 from Rachmaninoff's Rhapsody on a Theme of Paganini with Bezdod Abdurimov at the piano. Now to your number 34, it's Alan Silvestri, Back to the Future on Magic Classical.

0: This is Magic Classical's Carmen Classics Countdown with I Feel Pretty from West Side Story and Kiri Takanor and Bernstein conducting his own score at number 77. Before that, Back to the Future. Coming up at number 31, Billie Eilish was 18 when she wrote No Time to Die. Amazing. It made her the youngest person ever to write a Bond theme. You'll hear that score with the Royal Philharmonic Orchestra conducted by Andrew Skeet coming up.
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No Time to Die, number 31 in the Carmen Classics Countdown, the Royal Philharmonic. And before that, at 43, Laval's Damalie, Jan Tiersen, at his own piano. Both of his entries in the countdown come from that same film. Now up to number 21, and Andrew Lloyd Webber, who has three pieces in the chart, and this is the highest of them. Don't Cry for Me, Argentina, from Evita.

0: choosing which highlights to play you each week from the chart is a tricky task, I have to say. But that earned its place. Enya, May It Be, with Howard Shore conducting the London Philharmonic at number 79. Before that, up at 21, Don't Cry For Me, Argentina. Still to come, John Barry and Somewhere in Time as we count down the highlights from the Carmen Classics Countdown. You can see the full chart, don't forget, at magicclassical.co.uk.
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prelude from Bach's first cello suite, Pablo Varandeath at number 77. Bach has four pieces in the countdown, all four sit in the lower half of the charts, and that's where we stay at number 74. John Barry and a theme from 1980, which still feels fairly recent to me, even though it was many years ago. Somewhere in Time, starring Christopher Reeve, Jane Seymour, and Christopher Plummer.

0: what else but Star Wars from the Vienna Philharmonic, conducted by the man who wrote it, John Williams, at number 50 in the Carmen Classics Countdown. John Williams has three pieces in the chart, and Star Wars isn't the top one. You put Jurassic Park above it at number 9. We'll pay another visit to the chart next Saturday afternoon at 3, and you can see it all at magicclassical.co.uk. The Carmen Classics continue, though. Coming up, I'll have Mozart's Jupiter, Handel's Water Music, and Nessun Dorma as well. The news first.
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17: The top stories this hour. Manchester City's chairman says the club's confidence and intent in proving their innocence is as strong as it's always been, following claims they broke financial rules. A tribunal is reported to have upheld all but one of 115 charges. Khaldun Al-Mubarak insists the Premier League process still has a long way to run. Fans watching City and Charlton's Women's Super League game have given their reaction.
18: If they've done something bad, they should be charged for it.
19: I'm a lifelong City fan as a kid, and my uncle played for Man City in the 50s, so it's a bit disappointing.
20: Over the last 3 years, there's been talk about what punishments could be. If it happens, it happens. We've just got to take it on the chin.
21: You know, the sport should be fair.
17: Next, it's emerged detectives investigating the unsolved murder of Jill Dando are looking again at CCTV evidence. The TV presenter was shot dead on the doorstep of her southwest London home in 1999. The Met Police have confirmed footage from Putney Bridge Station is being re-examined. A British man and his wife are reported to have died in Athens. It's believed they were caught up in a building collapse near the Acropolis yesterday. Andy Burnham has promised to set out a new direction for the UK. He's arrived in Liverpool for his first Labour Party conference as leader and Prime Minister. The PM's facing calls to respond after one of his cabinet ministers, Angela Rayner, criticised Home Office visa proposals. A memorial statue honouring the victims of the infected blood scandal has been unveiled in a Hampshire town. A public inquiry found 122 haemophiliacs who were treated at Lord Mayor's Trelaw College in Oldham were subject to unethical research. Donna Jones is the local police and crime commissioner.
0: These men have been infected. They were children at the time, were infected with HIV, with hepatitis C and hepatitis B. They've not been able to have children. They've not been able to have normal intimate relationships with their partners.
17: And Heathrow Airport's third runway looks set to be delayed by 4 years. Reports suggest bosses have told the government sticking to a 2035 deadline is not possible. The news could be a blow to the Prime Minister's ambitions to deliver economic growth. Rain for some northern parts of the UK tonight, but dry elsewhere, and a mix of showers and sunny spells tomorrow. That's the latest. I'm Johnny Freeman.
1: David Priever here with another couple of hours of calming classics for Saturday afternoon. Whatever you're doing this last weekend of September, you're most welcome. 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Mozart now, Symphony No. 41, The Jupiter, the third movement, Le Concert de Nation, conducted by Jordi Savall.
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Sophia Town, the Soweto String Quartet. Sophia Town was the Johannesburg neighborhood the apartheid government bulldozed in the 1950s, and it's been a byword for South African music ever since. And just before that, the third movement of Mozart's 41st. Now, have you heard Magic Classical's The Mindfulness Place yet? 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

0: Lockdown from the film Songbird, Lorne Balfe. And before that, Purcell, the trumpet tune, Tina Ting, House It with Koronosh Toga. Coming up, Handel's Water Music before five, and John Rutter's Pier Jezo. Just two reasons to stay with me on Magic Classical.
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The Pia Jesu from John Rutter's Requiem. Wonderful. The choir of King's College, Cambridge. And before that, Country Gardens, Percy Grainger. More things to do this weekend if you have time on your hands and you can get tickets. The Laver Cup tennis is at the O2 in London. Meanwhile, at Nottingham Goose Fair, they've got 400 rides. It's one of the oldest and largest fun fairs in Europe at the Forest Recreation Ground. You know I like to hunt down a cheese festival most weekends. Cider and cheese at Wells Cathedral today and tomorrow. And there are harvest festivals and pumpkin picking sessions. There's a vocal exercise, if ever I heard one. Pumpkin picking on farms across the country. Ness and Dormer now. Gabriella Bagnatti on the piano from Magic Classical.

0: hornpipe. From Handel's Water Music, the Academy of St. Martin in the Fields, conducted by Neville Mariner. If you've just found us, well, thank you for choosing Magic Classical. David Priever here every Saturday afternoon with 4 hours of calming classics for the most perfect soundtrack to your weekend. Before that, Nessun Dorma, Gabriel Bagnati. Coming up, Augusta Omez. She lived in Paris and had to publish her first pieces under a man's name, Hermann Zenter, to get them heard. That's on the way. Stay with me.
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chanson by Augusta Omez, Juliette Hurrell on flute, Hélène Couvert on piano, and before that, the first movement of the Philip Glass Violin Concerto, Adele Anthony with the Ulster Orchestra. Now, were you listening to Tim Smith's show this past week? Great guests as well as good music. He had the superstar Swiss cellist Jorok Cello, star not only of the stage, but also of social media. He was on talking about going out on tour to support Catherine Jenkins. The best-selling author of Trespasses, Louise Kennedy, was on the Magic Classical Book Club. Listener in residence last week, Jonathan Waite from St. Anne's in Lancashire. Now, Nigel Williams is looking after Tim's show next week. It's your chance to share five pieces of classical music, your five favourites. If you visit magicclassical.co.uk, there's a very short form to fill in and then somebody will be in touch. That's Nigel Williams. Weekday mornings, great music, fabulous guests too, every day next week from 10 a.m. Now, the finale of the Bruch First Violin Concerto, Randall Gusby's the soloist, here with the Philadelphia Orchestra on Magic Classical.

0: The finale of the Brookvale in Concerto Rondo Gusby with the Philadelphia Orchestra, conducted by Yannick Nesse-Sagan. Coming up, the Nutcracker, the Pearlfishers duet, and the Godfather score that got thrown out of the Oscars. I'll tell you why after the news.
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0: The top stories this hour. Manchester City's chairman is insisting the football club's confidence and intent in proving their innocence remains strong. Khaldun Al-Mubarak has responded to reports guilty verdicts have been returned in response to financial charges. Sports correspondent Rob Harris has been reading his open letter.
16: There are many things that I would like to be able to share with you to help you understand why we feel so confident in our position, but the strict confidentiality of the legal process and our determination to respect it means I cannot do that at the moment.
0: Next, police investigating the murder of Jill Dando have revealed they're re-examining CCTV footage. The TV presenter was shot dead in London in 1999. A wanted appeal has been launched by police investigating a wrong-way crash on a busy motorway in West Yorkshire. A man in his 20s suffered serious injuries on the M1 near Wakefield earlier this month. Officers are looking to find 38-year-old David Nussell from Rotherham. Three other people are out on bail. The Prime Minister is promising to set out a new direction for the UK ahead of the Labour Party conference, but his arrival in Liverpool follows one of his ministers, Angela Rayner, raising concerns about visa proposals. And a memorial has been unveiled at a school in Hampshire in tribute to victims of the infected blood scandal. Boys contracted HIV and hepatitis after being treated for haemophilia at Lord Mayor's Trelawes College in Alton. Our reporter Will Harris was among those at a ceremony earlier.
22: The bronze statue depicts two schoolboys, one with his arm in a sling and one using a walking stick. Gary Webber is one of only around 30 survivors.
23: It must never happen again, not to children, and without consent.
22: Lawyer Des Collins has been helping fight for justice for the victims.
24: The campaign which the boys put in place was actually able to take off, and that campaign taking off in particular 2 years ago is reflected in the statue.
22: The government set up a compensation scheme after an inquiry report came out 2 years ago.
0: Rain for some northern parts of the UK tonight, but dry elsewhere, and a mix of showers and sunny spells tomorrow. That's the latest. I'm Johnny Freeman.
25: Hello there, David Prever with you this Saturday afternoon, 26th of September, and in 45 minutes' time, a full moon. The corn moon, or the harvest moon if you prefer. Just look to the east around sunset to see it rise, and then an hour after that, you'll see Saturn II as a bright star, just below, to the left a bit. So I think, how about some perfect music to accompany such celestial wonder for the next hour?
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Hello again, David Priever with you this Sunday afternoon, wherever you are. Whatever you're doing, you're most welcome to spend the rest of the afternoon and this evening with us as well. It's the perfect soundtrack to your weekend. And first from me, Offenbach and the Barcarolle, the Gondoliers song. You can hear the boat rocking all the way through this.

0: Te Lucis Ante Terminum, which, if you know your schoolgirl or schoolboy Latin, means before the close of the day. Talis, with the choir of New College, Oxford. And before that, the dance of the reed flutes, Tchaikovsky. David Priever with you until six here. Magic classical coming up. Mazurka from Coppelia. Delib is on the way. Stay with me.
1: Hello, Charles Nove here. 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So if what you're waking up to sounds like this...
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the Mazurka from Capellia do Leave, the Slovak Radio Symphony Orchestra, conducted by Andrew Magralia. 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

0: The Prince of Denmark's March, Jeremiah Clark, Philip Ledger at the organ. Coming up, we'll play some Bizet before 6 o'clock, the Pearl Fisher's duet, number 62 in the Carmen Classics Countdown. 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You can see it in its entirety, all 100 tracks, at magicclassical.co.uk.
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Musica Callada, Monpo, Stephen Hough on the piano. Before that, the first movement of the Cello Concerto in A by C.P. Abarth, the second son, and in his own lifetime, rather more famous than his father. Now, here's that Pearl Fisher's duet I promised a few moments ago. Joseph Calleja and Etienne Dupuy on Magic Classical.

0: The Pearl Fishers duet, Bizet. Joseph Kalaya and Etienne Dupuy with the Malta Philharmonic, conducted by Sergei Sambatian. That's it from me for this afternoon. I'm back tomorrow from 2 p.m. The Mindfulness Place is here at 10 p.m. tonight. Before that, Darren Reddick. After the news.
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3: 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How much further?
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2: The top stories this hour. Manchester City's chairman is claiming nothing has changed as they maintain their innocence in their financial case. It's been reported the football club have been found guilty of the majority of charges against them. The culture secretary, Lisa Nandy, has told us it's vital this dispute ends fairly.
3: As a government, we've been in close contact with the Premier League, with Manchester City and with other clubs. We want to see this resolved as swiftly as possible.
2: Next, it's emerged detectives investigating the unsolved murder of Jill Dando are looking again at CCTV evidence. The TV presenter was shot dead outside her London home in 1999. President Trump says he rejects Iran's proposal to reopen the Strait of Hormuz. Tehran offered a deal to restore shipping and resume nuclear program talks. A teenager has been seriously injured by a pickup truck in a North Yorkshire town. Three men and a 17-year-old boy have been arrested over an incident in Scarborough's Seema Road last night. The Prime Minister is vowing to give people hope that life will get better. Andy Burnham's arrived in Liverpool for his first Labour Party conference as leader. Claims of a rift in his top team are being denied after Angela Rayner criticised migrant visa plans. And a ceremony is taking place at a Hampshire boarding school to reveal a statue honouring the victims of the infected blood scandal. The government's paying compensation after 122 boys treated for haemophilia in Olsen ended up with HIV and hepatitis. Our reporter Will Harris has more details.
4: The bronze piece was unveiled to a crowd earlier, which included survivors and their family and friends. It depicts two schoolboys moving forward, embracing each other. One has his arm in a sling and the other is using a walking stick. Des Collins is a lawyer who's represented the victims.
5: There is stuff out there which hasn't been sorted so far, but it's getting to a point where we can see today some evidence of that 40-year struggle.
4: Former pupils here have told me everything must be done to ensure nothing similar ever happens again.
2: Rain for some northern parts of the UK tonight, but dry elsewhere, and a mix of showers and sunny spells tomorrow. That's the latest. I'm Johnny Freeman.
6: Good evening. Welcome to another Calming Classic Saturday night. I'm Darren Reddick with you for a few hours. Got some rabbity music on the other side of, well, there might be rabbits in the world of Peer Gynt. I don't know. Let's find out.
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Magic Classical, the home of calming classics, where you'll hear the greatest classical music like this. And this. And this.

Mike Batt performing his own Bright Eyes here on Magic Classical. It's a piece of music that takes me to a place I don't really want to be. That movie was very sad. Old Watership Down There. I'm Darren Reddick with you till 9 o'clock this evening. In a little while, we'll get into our Across the Pond feature. Remember how last week I was talking about Yuzha Wang, but I actually didn't play anything by Yuzha Wang? Well, today I'm going to play some Yuzha Wang. So hang out for that. More immediately, how about some Mendelssohn?

0: That's London Voices performing Joanna Forbes' Lestrange, Give Us Grace, which is a gospel-style setting of words adapted from a prayer by Jane Austen. Not a lot of people know that. Coming up in just a couple of minutes' time, we're going to head across the pond with Yuzha Wang.
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That's Nicola Benedetti performing Massenet's Meditation here on Magic Classical, where we're going to head across the pond now. And last week I was talking about Yuzha Wang because she performed Barber's Piano Concerto on the last night of the Proms, and I was super impressed with that. And I thought, oh, wouldn't it be great if we had a recording of that? We did not. So I thought, well, I'll play something from Barber's Piano Concerto, but we don't have a recording of Yuzha performing that. So I thought, fair's fair. And this week, I'll just play something by Yuzha that shows off just what an incredible pianist she is.

0: First movement of Janicek Sinfonietta here on Magic Classical, and before that, our Across the Pond feature. It was Rachmaninoff's Rhapsody on a Theme of Paganini, Variation 24, performed by the incredible Yuzha Wang with the Los Angeles Philharmonic Orchestra, conducted by my man, Gustavo Dudamel. This is Magic Classical. In a couple of minutes' time, we're going to head to Swan Lake for a bit, and then I've got something from Stefan Moccio.
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That's the Mazurka from Swan Lake here on Magic Classical. And if you're in the market for some Swan Lake action, well, you've come to the right place, because at the end of October, Birmingham Royal will be doing Swan Lake. And then next year, we've got Battling Swan Lakes between the Royal Ballet and English National Ballet doing Swan Lake in the Round back at the Royal Albert Hall. Very popular, that one. You can check out listings for that. In the meantime, I said I'm going to play you something from Stefan Mochio. And the thing is that I don't imagine most people know who Stefan is, actually. And yet you probably know his work. He's not really the first person I go to when I think of classical. He's written songs for Miley Cyrus. He wrote Wrecking Ball, co-wrote it, excuse me. He's written stuff with Celine Dion, with The Weeknd, and lots more besides. But I guess he's also a bit of a classical nerd, too, because here he is performing a piece called Pink Lady.

0: 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And between the 7 o'clock news and the 8 o'clock news, we'll get something from the Magic Classical Album of the Week, courtesy of Alexander Devich. We'll also get something from The Marriage of Figaro, and we'll get something from one of the John Williamses.
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15: The top stories this hour. Manchester City chairman Khaldun Al-Mubarak has reaffirmed his belief the club will prove their innocence in their Premier League financial rules case. It's understood the process is moving to the appeal stage after reports claim most of the 115 charges against the club were found to have been proven by an independent tribunal. Former City chairman David Bernstein wants a swift resolution.
16: I really hope that this gets dealt with promptly and quickly and also openly, because it's very much been held in secret up to now in camera, which I don't think is a very healthy thing. So I would like to see it open.
15: Next, first-time buyers in England could soon get onto the property ladder with a deposit of just 2.5%. There are some conditions applying to new builds from developers signed up to the newly announced Your First Home scheme. It will be backed by 20% government-backed equity loans. The Work and Pensions Secretary, Pat McFadden, says there'll be full details in next month's budget.
17: There are still affordability checks on any mortgage. People will look at how much income people have got and whether they can meet the payments.
15: Claims of rift in the government's cabinet, meanwhile, are being denied after Angela Rayner criticised migrant visa plans. Police investigating the murder of Jill Dando have revealed they're re-examining CCTV footage. The TV presenter was shot dead outside her home in London in 1999. Northern Ireland's High Court has temporarily blocked a unionist parade passing through a predominantly nationalist area of Portadown. Residents put forward a challenge to members of the Orange Order marching down Gavaki Road, a notorious flashpoint during the Troubles. There's been an almost 30-year ban on the route. It's understood Heathrow Airport's third runway has been delayed until 2039. The Department for Transport says the original deadline of 4 years earlier was always ambitious. And Prince Harry says it's great to be back in the UK, adding he returned with his family for lots of reasons, but didn't reveal what they were. The Duke of Sussex has told Canadian TV that his kids are happy in school. Rain for some northern parts of the UK tonight, but dry elsewhere, and a mix of showers and sunny spells tomorrow. That's the latest. I'm Johnny Freeman.
0: Darren Reddick with you till 9 o'clock here on Magic Classical on a calming classics weekend. Yes, indeed, we've got Mozart and The Marriage of Figaro coming up, but I'll start with one of the John Williamses. Which one's it going to be, though? If I said Rodrigo, you'd probably work it out almost immediately. That's what's up.
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From Scherzo, courtesy of Friedemann Eichhorn and Fazil Say. Here on Magic Classical, once again, I'm Darren Reddick, here for a couple more hours. Got lots of stuff to play for you. We'll head to the Ballet Bar in the next hour. This hour, though, we've got music from our Album of the Week, courtesy of Alexander Debich. On the way first, though, well, I did promise you something from The Marriage of Figaro. Shall we do that now? Let's do the overture.

0: That was a good TV show called The Perfect Planet. Remember that? From 2021 when we were all locked in our houses watching TV. It's okay because there was good TV on, like, A Perfect Planet. That's Ilan Eshkari. Here on Magic Classical, where very shortly we will do our album of the week. A piece of music from Alexander Debich awaits you.
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always nice to do a little tiptoey music. That one courtesy of Dilib from Sylvia. It's the Pizzicato here on Magic Classical, where it's time to delve into our album of the week. It's called 12 Dreams for Piano by Alexander Debitch. And Debitch himself immerses him in the poetics of dream, an impulse that spontaneously captivated him and inspired the creation of this new solo album. A dream or perhaps a reverie? Nothing here is unambiguous except the titles of each song, because he's named each piece of music Dream 1, Dream 2, Dream 3, etc., etc. This is Dream 1.

0: That's Arabella Steinbacher and Christoph Konch with the Stuttgart Chamber Orchestra and Bach's Concerto in D minor for two violins. The first movement. Before that, our album of the week from 12 Dreams for Piano by Alexander Debitch. That was Dream 1. Oh, and there is a piece at the end called, this is track number 13, of course, called REM, which is Alexander Debitch and Weary Mary. Check it out. Just came out. Good album. Think you'll enjoy it. Going to get into something great from Ann Dudley and a TV show that, well, it was very popular.
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from the Gadfly. That's Shostakovich's Romance here on Magic Classical. Now, a little while ago, just over, I guess, about an hour ago, I played you some Yuzha Wang, which was off the back of her incredible performance of Barber's Piano Concerto on the last night of the proms about a week and a half ago, 2 weeks ago, I guess now. One of the other highlights of that performance was a new piece of music from Ann Dudley called Iris of Life, which I don't think is out yet because I went looking for it. And in place of that, I thought, well, I'll play you something great from Ann Dudley anyway while I wait for Iris of Life to be released. When that does come out, I will play that for you because I think you'll enjoy it. In the meantime, this is from Poldark. This is called Greater Love.

0: and foray to take us up towards the 8 o'clock news here on Magic Classical, where in the next few minutes' time, if you stick around just a little bit longer, I've got some Manuel de Falla, some Vivaldi, and Haydn.
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13: The top stories this hour. A Northern Irish court temporarily blocked members of the Orange Order from marching through a predominantly Catholic area scheduled for tomorrow. Their parades along Garvahi Road in Portadown have been banned since 1998. A challenge to a decision to overturn that was brought by those who live there. Resident spokesperson Brendan McCunney says the Orange Order's appeal is being heard this evening.
14: Got the first step in our favour. We now must ensure that we get the next step in our favour.
13: Andy Burnham's announced a new scheme to help first-time buyers in England get on the housing ladder with just a 2.5% deposit. Details will be revealed at next month's budget. Manchester City's chairman says the club's confidence and intent is proving their innocence is as strong as it's always been, following claims they broke finance rules. A tribunal is reported to have upheld all but one of 115 charges. Khaldun Al-Mubarak insists the Premier League's process still has a long way to run. At Manchester City and Charlton's Women's Super League game, fans gave their reaction.
15: If they've done something bad, they should be charged for it.
16: I'm a lifelong City fan as a kid, and my uncle played for Man City in the 50s, so it's a bit disappointing.
17: Over the last 3 years, there's been talk about what punishments could be. If it happens, it happens. We've just got to take it on the chin.
18: You know, the sport should be fair.
13: Pope Leo has arrived in Lourdes on the second day of the first papal visit to France in 18 years. It's after an estimated 800,000 worshippers attended an outdoor mass in Paris earlier. Tomorrow, the pontiff will meet survivors of clerical sexual abuse. In sport, New Scotland manager Sebastian Pokanoli had to make do with a point as his team were held to a goalless Nations League draw away to Slovenia in his first game in charge. And George Russell won the Azerbaijan Grand Prix, his third victory of the Formula One season for Mercedes. Max Verstappen came in second. From Sky News, I'm AJ Walsh.
0: This is Magic Classical. I'm Darren Reddick. It's a Calming Classics Saturday evening, and I'm here for just under another hour. I've got something great to play you for the At the Bar feature. A little before time, a little unseasonal, but I think you'll enjoy it nevertheless. But we're going to get started with something a little bit sparkier, Spanish Dance. Manuel de Falla.
18: Darren Reddick.
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Magic Classical, the home of calming classics, where you'll hear the greatest classical music like this. And this. And this.

keeping up to date with stuff you wouldn't necessarily expect, modern music. That's Felix Rausch and Bricuse from Rework. That was Felix on the synthesizer with the Modena Quartet here on Magic Classical. I'm Darren Reddick with you for another hour. And we go from something super modern to something super not modern. Here's Vivaldi.

0: Daniel Ben Pienaar performing Haydn's Piano Sonata Number 31. That was the third movement here on Magic Classical. We're going to head to the Ballet Bar in a couple of minutes' time. Got something for you from Nutcracker.
1: 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Now, according to scientists, the first 60 minutes after you wake up really lays out the roadmap for how your day will play out. So if what you're waking up to sounds like this... 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Whew, exhausting or what? Now, there is a better way. 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

And now we turn our attentions to the ballet bar. We're going to do some tendus and pliés. Nah, not really. I'm going to play a lovely piece of music. Like I said, a little bit ahead of the season you would expect to hear it. We do kind of play Nutcracker all throughout the year, but this time I'm playing it for a specific reason. Now, I could be cynical about this, and there's a part of me that is a little bit, but at the same time, it's so hard for the arts to raise money, you know, with patrons and stuff. So a partnership is often a really good thing, and I think this one really works, actually. Barbie, yes, that one, the doll, and the Royal Ballet have partnered on a new product range celebrating the 25th anniversary of Barbie in the Nutcracker, and there's a whole line of clothing and accessories and stuff like that. And Fumi Kaneko, their principal ballerina, is right behind us. She's sort of the figurehead on this. She's a fantastic dancer. She's lovely. So I'm all in on this. Okay, I'm not going to buy the doll, but then again, I don't really have any reason to buy the doll, but I will go and see the Nutcracker, and you should too.

That's the Neve Trio performing My Lord Delivered Daniel, which is arranged by Samuel Coleridge Taylor. And before that, of course, Nutcracker, Tchaikovsky's Dance of the Sugar Plum Fairy, Fumi Kaneko partnering with the Royal Ballet, and Barbie the Doll. Go and check it out if you're at the Royal Opera House, the gift shop. The gift shop's fun, actually. It's a good gift shop. Anyhow, I'm Darren Reddick with you for about a half an hour's time. We've got lots of great stuff to play for you, including Edith Evanson. I've got some Denza on the way and maybe some Sibelius if I have time.

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Now, before I vacate the premises, I just want to remind you that we have tickets to go and see Catherine Jenkins, who's going to be touring the UK, celebrating 25 years in music. You can win tickets to see shows in Manchester, Liverpool, Glasgow, Gateshead, and at the London Palladium in October. Competition closes Sunday, the 27th of September. That's tomorrow. 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Fingers crossed for you. Here's Adis Evanson. This is called Flow.

0: Well, if you're going to play Denza, you might as well go large. And nobody did large better than Luciano Pavarotti here on Magic Classical, where I'm quickly running out of time. I'll let you know in just a couple of minutes what you can expect between now and 10 o'clock if you just hang out. But the news is next.
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11: The top stories this hour. Unionists are appealing a Belfast High Court decision to temporarily stop an Orange Order march tomorrow through a predominantly nationalist area of Portadown. The route's been banned for almost 30 years, but a decision was made recently to allow a parade. Residents of Garvahy Road challenged it. The DUP's Carla Lockhart says it's premature to say it won't be happening.
12: The balaclava really has slipped with regards to Sinn Féin and the mob that is trying to rule in Northern Ireland. Threats of violence will not achieve your outcome.
11: Andy Burnham has announced first-time buyers in England without support from the so-called Bank of Mum and Dad could get access to a new scheme. They'll be able to get onto the housing ladder with certain properties with a 2.5% deposit. Details will come out in next month's budget. Republic of Ireland goalkeeper Gavin Bazunu's announced he won't play in tomorrow's Nations League match against Israel and Hungary. On Instagram, he says it would be wrong to participate. It's been confirmed the fixture will go ahead after campaigners called for a boycott over the war in Gaza. Israel's coach Ran Ben Shimon says his priority is the game.
13: I'm not insulted. I'm a football person, like you say. I grew up since I was a child, love this game. I will not let anyone take it from me. So what I'm focusing is how to prepare my team.
11: Manchester City chairman Khaldun Al-Mubarak says the club will prove their innocence. It's after reports claimed most of the 115 charges against them were proven in a Premier League financial rules case. Scotland began their Nations League campaign with a goalless draw away to Slovenia in their first game under new manager Sebastian Pokanoli. And George Russell won the Azerbaijan Formula One Grand Prix following a thrilling finish with Max Verstappen in Baku. And finally, England's women grabbed a last grasp 26-19 victory over New Zealand in Rugby Union's WXV Global Series. From Sky News, I'm AJ Walsh.
0: Okay, well, I'm Darren Reddick, and the Calming Classics weekend continues now with an hour of your favorite tunes, presenter free. And on the way, you'll hear Mendelssohn, Kreisler, Mozart, Saint-Saëns. We'll get the hour started with Borodin. For me for now, though, see ya.
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And this. And this.

0: hosted by Gokwan, Harriet Scott and Gabby Roslin. The Magic of Christmas is back on Saturday, the 14th of November. 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
16: The top stories this hour. Northern Ireland's High Court temporarily blocked a unionist parade passing through a predominantly nationalist area of Portadown. Residents put forward a challenge to members of the Orange Order marching down Garvahy Road. First-time buyers in England could soon get onto the property ladder with a deposit of just 2.5%. There are some conditions applying to new builds from developers signed up to the newly announced Your First Home scheme. Full details will come in next month's budget. Here's Work and Pensions Secretary Pat McFadden.
17: There are still affordability checks on any mortgage. People will look at how much income people have got and whether they can meet the payments. We hope that this will help more people own their own homes and also provide a much needed boost to the construction industry.
16: Manchester City chairman Khaldun Al-Mubarak has reaffirmed his belief the club will prove their innocence in the Premier League financial rules case. It's after reports claimed most of the 115 charges against the club were upheld by a tribunal. Republic of Ireland goalkeeper Gavin Bazunu's announced he won't play in tomorrow's Nations League match against Israel in Hungary. It was confirmed earlier the fixture will go ahead after campaigners called for a boycott over the war in Gaza. Pope Leo has arrived in Lourdes on the second day of his first papal visit to France in 18 years. It's after an estimated 800,000 worshippers attended an outdoor mass in Paris earlier.

0: Tomorrow, the pontiff will meet with survivors of clerical sexual abuse. England let a lead slip in a 3-2 defeat to Spain in their Nations League opener. Captain Harry Kane scored but also missed a penalty at Wembley. Scotland got a goalless draw away to Slovenia. The Scots next host Switzerland on Tuesday before games against North Macedonia and the reverse fixture with this afternoon's opponents. From Sky News, I'm AJ Walsh.
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0: 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Which is where I come in. I'm Tony Minviel, and weekday afternoons from 2 p.m. is when I bring you just the right selection of music for your afternoon so you won't feel sleepy or stressy. 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
7: Unionists are appealing a Belfast High Court decision to temporarily stop an Orange Order march tomorrow through a predominantly nationalist area of Portadown. The route's been banned for almost 30 years, but a decision was made recently to allow a parade. Residents of Garvaki Road challenged it. The GUP's Carla Lockhart says it's premature to say it won't be happening.
2: The balaclava really has slipped with regards to Sinn Féin and the mob that is trying to rule in Northern Ireland. Threats of violence will not achieve your outcome.
7: First-time buyers in England could soon get onto the property ladder with a deposit of just 2.5%. There are some conditions applying to new builds from developers signed up to the newly announced Your First Home scheme. The chairman of Manchester City has reaffirmed his belief the club will prove their innocence in their Premier League financial rules case. It's after reports claimed most of the 115 charges against the club were upheld by a tribunal. The Republic of Ireland will wear black armbands for tomorrow's Nations League match against Israel in recognition of lives lost in the Gaza conflict. The game will go ahead after a significant majority of the squad voted to play, although one player has withdrawn. England couldn't hold on to a 2-1 lead as they suffered a 3-2 defeat to Spain in their Nations League opener. Captain Harry Kane missed a penalty but did get a goal in the first half at Wembley. Fellow scorer Anthony Gordon says he's experiencing different emotions.
16: I'm really proud of how we performed because I thought we were exciting. I thought we'd done, after the summer and all the controversy, we'd done everything everybody had asked from us. We'd done what we'd spoke about ourselves. And sometimes you're going to lose games against the best in the world. The mix bit comes from the mistakes.
7: And Scotland began their campaign with a goalless draw away to Slovenia. From Sky News, I'm Daisy Steele.
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0: Hello, Charles Nove here. Now, according to scientists, the first 60 minutes after you wake up really lays out the roadmap for how your day will play out. So if what you're waking up to sounds like this...
1: Mr. Speaker!
0: That's likely to be the feel of your whole day. Whew, exhausting or what? Now, there is a better way. 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
21: The top stories this hour. Northern Ireland's high courts temporarily blocked a unionist parade passing through a predominantly nationalist area of Portadown. Residents put forward a challenge to members of the Orange Order marching down Garvaki Road. First-time buyers in England could soon get onto the property ladder with a deposit of just 2.5%. There are some conditions applying to new builds from developers signed up to the newly announced Your First Home scheme. Full details will come in next month's budget. Here's Work and Pension Secretary Pat McFadden.
3: There are still affordability checks on any mortgage. People will look at how much income people have got and whether they can meet the payments. We hope that this will help more people own their own homes and also provide a much needed boost to the construction industry.
21: US President Donald Trump has rejected an Iranian proposal to reopen the Strait of Hormuz to commercial shipping within a week. He told reporters at the White House that Tehran wants to make a deal where they open the strait immediately because they're losing so badly. Manchester City chairman Khaldun Al-Mubarak has reaffirmed his belief the club will prove their innocence in their Premier League financial rules case. It's after reports claimed most of the 115 charges against the club were upheld by a tribunal. Anthony Gordon and Harry Kane had given the hosts a 2-1 half-time lead at Wembley. The England captain also missed a penalty. But manager Thomas Tuchel says they did a lot well after going behind early.
13: We played more and more in the opponent's half. We had an incredible number throughout the game, but especially in the first half of high ball wins. Played very brave against the ball, pushed them back, got better and better with the ball. Played more and more in the opponent's half, created more and more.
21: Sebastian Pocconoli began his time in charge of Scotland with a 0-0 draw away to Slovenia. From Sky News, I'm Daisy Steele.
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0: Hello, Charles Nove here. Now, according to scientists, the first 60 minutes after you wake up really lays out the roadmap for how your day will play out. So if what you're waking up to sounds like this...
1: Mr. Speaker!
0: That's likely to be the feel of your whole day. Whew, exhausting or what? Now, there is a better way. My breakfast show on Magic Classical is the calm alternative, with just the right amount of news, weather, travel and so on, plus our questions of the day, all wrapped up in your favourite calming classical music. 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